0: right, the sounds of Raw Silk do it to the music here in the Soul Kitchen. Welcome, welcome to the Soul Kitchen family. I am your resident chef, Big Eddie G. Sitting across from me, manning the stove as he so expertly does week in and week out, he is the lady killer, the pickup playboy, known the world over as Mr. White Pepper, but above all, he is Jackie's pappy, the one and only David Bryant. How you feeling, big bro?
1: Hey, great to be back here at WMNF Studios. Before we forget, we need to really thank all the people who gave during the pledge drive, all of our Circle of Friends members, and all the people who gave after the pledge drive.
0: No doubt.
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WMNF invites you to our Juneteenth celebration on Friday, June 19th. We will be celebrating community with a station open house, a live panel discussion, and potluck dinner. Please bring a delicious dish or beverage. Doors open at 4:30. 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

0: Some of that good old music. Etta James, Stormy Weather. Gonna send that out to Louise in Tampa. Flashback Friday, Daddy Wang Dang with the good thing all in the ear hole. All you gotta do is open the door and let Daddy come inside. You know how I do it. You know, like I say, if I can't turn you on, I'ma turn you out. Let's go ahead and push this button over here and get a local artist in the ear hole. You know, music sounds as good, you shouldn't have on nothing but your radio. Come on, y'all.
1: Ladies.

All right, that was cool. Yeah, so that was, like I said, Freddie Hubbard, jazz artist. And All right, that was cool. Yeah, so that was, like I said, Freddie Hubbard.

All right, so here's some more of that yacht rock jazz covers from that same album from Freddie Hubbard. Excuse me. This is It.

All right, that was sick. That was Lullaby of Birdland. That was Jonah Jones. And coming up next, we have one of my favorites, Roy Ayers, vibraphonist. I think he died this year or this past year. Great artist. Here we go. Jazz Connections. This song's called Mystic Voyage.

every alley. I cut across every lot. 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I thought I heard a shot. I made it to the house. Slammed the latch down on the door. That woman's got a husband.

said, because they thought we'd fit together walking. It's just knowing that the world will not be cursing or forgiven when I

There's another smooth and groovy tune, Rick Braun. That cut is called Silk from the album Can You Feel It? Very nice. Next up, gonna turn the corner a wee bit. Listen to Close to You by Miss Lindsay Webster.

reflecting on The Backseat Driver. Those songs capture a familiar disagreement. One person wonders why they're being watched so closely. The other wonders why they're the only one paying attention. The same road viewed from different seats. Coming up next, we'll hear from one character who's very confident in their ability to see what's ahead, and another whose presence is impossible to ignore. Here's The Who, followed by Muddy Waters. 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

That was Hall & Oates with Private Eyes. Before that, Rockwell with Somebody's Watching Me. You're listening to Simple and Sound. I'm Jennifer, and this morning we're

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He gonna make pretty women jump and shout. Then the world wanna know.

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1: That was Joe South with Walk a Mile in My Shoes. Before that, Hank Williams and his Drifting Cowboys with Mind Your Own Business. Those songs suggest that the conversation between the driver and the backseat driver becomes a little easier once both sides recognize themselves in each other. It's harder to criticize someone when you've occupied their seat, and it's harder to offer advice when you've made a few wrong turns of your own. Coming up next, we'll hear from a character who has learned to let other people travel their own way and has finally made peace with the fact that not everybody is going to approve of the route. 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

narcotics, the genocide, polishing up our guns, eating that southern fried, sons of the peasantry, telling ourselves we're free, sons of the faithful serfs, salt of the blessed earth.

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This is WMNF, Tampa. Here's Minnie Riperton and Peabo Bryson. Rest in peace, Peabo Bryson. Here we go. It is fall. Oh, that's it. 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